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Assisting 235 on East Fire 3.

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0: 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EMS is on scene, questioning you for entry. They don't have a door code.
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1: That's what I was told.
0: 10-4. I'm 10-8. Somebody reload them in.
1: 1955, 2011, 2013.

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0: Westmoreland 911 Station 500 Bravo Response 531 Lebanon School Road off of College Circle for a 31-year-old female, possible toe amputation from a lawnmower.
1: Five hundred acknowledges, stand by for the unit.
0: Patient 500, 2033, your patient's on the back porch.
1: Repeat, counter, you were broken.
0: Your patient is on the back porch.
1: Receive.
2: We have anybody for the attack?
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0: Northwest Moreland 911, Medic 940, respond. 531 Lebanon School Road, Ross Draver Township, off of College Circle, for a 31-year-old female, possible toe amputation from a lawnmower, assisting Medic 512.
1: It looks about halfway down, over.
0: Twenty thirty four.

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0: Do you still have some crew members with you?
1: Negative.
0: Okay, go up on Ridge Road into where vacant lot is and see if you can see anything from up there.
1: Copy.
2: Possibly 226 Kennedy. Call advised, there's individuals outside on our porch fighting, possibly a domestic.
3: Denver.
2: It's a white male with a white shirt and a white female.
3: Denver.
2: Precinct 2042. They said it's a small swimming pool in the yard and has a flag pool in the front yard.

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2: Simple. We'll be in the area.
1: Three 2045. The caller said go past the borough building to the stop sign at the 8th house down past the borough.

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1: Good.
0: Mike, there's nothing over here on Toad Road. I can't see nothing.

0: Westmoreland 911 Station 516, Bravo Response, 315 Robinson Street, off of Delaware Avenue, assisting the police, evaluating a female in her 30s, bleeding from the arms and legs and hands after an assault.
1: County 516 acknowledges. 520 is the unit.
0: Station 516 for Medic 520, 2048.
2: Dispatch from Deputy 12.
3: Good.
2: Nothing found. All 12 units are clearing.
3: Appreciate it.
4: Mike, I'm going to go up to the farm and see if there's anything up there, but I highly doubt it.
2: That's received.

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0: Where's your name?
1: Precinct 2041, 2045, 2049. The caller's requesting the code 51.
2: Done for.

0: Assistant Prof to Deputy Prof. Yeah, I'm like, there's nothing up here at the farm. I'll see you. Have a good night.
1: Actually, Chase.

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We'll leave that one for last.

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Engine 12, go ahead. 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

0: Westmoreland. I'm on Station 112, respond 205 Mapleton Avenue, cross streets of South 11th Street. Ambulance says 63-year-old female, asthma attacks, difficulty breathing, not alert.
1: Fire has been located and extinguished through some kind of camp back there. North Huntington Police is going to investigate it tomorrow.
0: Denver.

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0: 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Can you start people's gas at this location?
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1: 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Unknown age male in a yellow Subaru WRX, sudden speech problems, history of a clotting disorder, saying it feels the same as past.
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Moreland 911 Station 500 Charlie response 427 Elmhurst Drive, cross streets of Naylor Drive and Diesel Road for an 89-year-old male, anxiety attack, difficulty breathing.

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I'm on stations 84, 75, 29, engine 797, truck 79, 2, respond 609, New Alexandria Road at Dairy Queen, automatic fire alarm. Sustain 84 on fire attack 6.

Westmoreland 01, station 84, engine 797, truck 792, respond 609, New Alexandria Road at Dairy Queen, automatic fire alarm, assisting 84 on fire attack 6.

0: 1984, engine 79, 7 truck 79-2, respond 609, New Alexandria Road at Dairy Queen, automatic fire alarm. 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
5: 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Henry Neulatrobe, EMS responding 1600 Ligonier Street, apartment number 3 for a 48-year-old male with tooth pain.

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0: Kennedy, Ligonier, EMS responding 1439, Route 30, for an 88-year-old male that fell, sinkable episode. Fire department's responding to that as well.
1: Ambulance says 80-year-old male, sinkable episode, fell, hip injury. Operation Fire Tag 11, mutually intact, 3.

Westmoreland, Island Station 44, respond 1439 Route 30, crossings of Rolling Rock Lane and Baywood Lane. Ambulance says 88-year-old Nell, single blood episode, foul hip injury. Operation Fire Tag 11, Mutual Aid Tag 3.

Westmoreland 01, station 44, respond 1439 Route 30, crossing to Rolling Rock Lane and Baywood Lane. Ambulance assist. An 8-year-old male, single episode fell, hip injury. 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
2: 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She said she reviewed her camera and she did not see anything on there in regards to a stolen vehicle.
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1: Three 19.

0: Calling 911, medic 271, responding to Butler County, in the area of 509 South Pike Road in Buffalo Township, for a vehicle accident. Vehicle is on fire, assisting Freeport on Butler Fire South.
1: .273, how's it going over the Butler?
0: .273, 2328.

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0: 616 Stanton Street, Amanda called 911. 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
1: Five.
0: I took at least 7 phone calls from this residence of a male and a female going back and forth. 219 West 2nd Street, apartment Steve and Charlie. Got a call from a female named Caitlin Joyce. She said she was dropped off there and she wants a ride home. She was crying. She said nobody will let her leave. I then took a call from a male that lives there that said that the female won't leave the residence and he's trying to get her to leave. And since then, I've taken 7 phone calls of them going back and forth.
1: Mm-hmm. Yeah.

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0: 10-4. Yeah, that's it.

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0: 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I'll have a name and date of birth for this female.
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0: First name Katie, K-A-T-I-E. 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Date of birth is 10/19/2004.
1: 10-4. She gave me her first name is Caitlin. 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

0: 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I'm in New York right now when you're ready.
1: 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Mary Latrobe, EMS responding. 1013 Jefferson Street, Latrobe, in the lobby for a 72-year-old male catheter issue.
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0: Westmoreland on station 64, engine and truck 20. Engine 22, ladder 30, respond 127 Surrey Drive off Henry Hudson Drive for garage fire. Assisting 64 on fire attack 3.
1: 264 is in Gora 3.
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1: 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Engine 22, respond, 127 Surrey Drive. For garage fire, assisting 64 on fire, TAC 3.
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0: 28 to 29, you might want to hang back here by Henry Hudson. You don't want to get stuck back here.
4: 29, Temple.
5: 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Also one that the dead end on Surrey that you can reverse lay to.

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0: G64 Captain 20. 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Do you want me to roll the engine, or do you want me to wait for a driver for the truck?
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2: Okay, you have mascots?
1: Yeah, one, your son.
2: Okay, 22, how far out are you? Come down to the police car engine.
3: G4, just turn on the Wilson.
2: Okay, engine 64, come down to the police car. Keep coming.
1: There's a police car up here too, John.
2: Oh, sorry about that. Come all the way down. We're going to pull that yellow engine 3/4 and get it stretched out down here to Mansour.
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1: Party ladder's approaching.

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It might be out on its own. The house is charged with smoke. Can't get the garage door open. We're going to come in through the house into the man door. Going to need masking and flashlights.

0: 4 Alpha Attack 3.
1: I need 22 guys to the side of the lines pulled. To the side of the lines pulled.
0: Any 7 receiving.
2: Rescue team reported in the
0: recent.

0: restaurant 780.
1: Received. 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
2: Jared!
1: You're 15 minutes in. I copy. You have one line in operation.
2: Okay, we still don't have any visible fire yet.
1: Received.
2: Repeat.
3: We have a small fire. Looks like it put itself out. But we got a little bit of smothering. We can probably handle this with just a can.
2: Okay. Fire out. Can handle it with what?
3: Handle it with a water can. Or stretch that line out back. We'll open the door up and bring it out.
2: Okay. Yeah, you got that line in there. We'll deal with it from there. Yeah, if you can get that garage door open, there is some heat. The vinyl's melted on the outside here.
1: H7 truck with four. 87 truck.

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0: let's bring one of those tripod lights down here to the garage. And we can start that CBV fan in that door where the fan line went in. Dispatch, appears we had a small fire in the garage. A can of gasoline and rags. The fire has been extinguished. The house is charged with smoke.
1: Greasy. Small fire in the garage.
2: We have a fan in this place, and it's falling in.
1: Command, truck 20 is approaching the series.

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0: 22 eastbound, just before Hollywood Boulevard. West Virginia registration, Delta 27707 Alpha. Let me, red and color Nissan Altima.

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0: 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I'll see if you can run PAOLN 34688521.
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2: Show's available. Patient doesn't want to go with EMS. He wants to talk to somebody, and he's on the phone with Crisis. Crisis was going to do an evaluation on him and then make a decision from there.
1: 10-4.

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1: 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For that PD call.
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0: All right, just come back. I'll watch the snowball.
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1: 27, go ahead.
0: Now I'm on ham call from a landline, 520 Ontario Street. Spoke with a Bruce, said that his life alert went off, but there's no emergency. Not sure where the pendant is, but it went off. Just wanted to inform he was not having an emergency.
2: Where?
0: 204.

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0: 28 that expires. 9 of 26 on a 17 Volkswagen to a Carl Moore out of Franklin County. Their restaurant was stolen.
1: Ten four.

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0: There is a Noah David outside your station to speak with you. We're at a homeless shelter.
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0: 15 County. Can you run 27?
1: I got two LNs for you. First one, 34276311. That's 34276311. Second one, 34625228. That's 34625228.
2: His 27 expired and suspended document pickup. He has one traffic and one non-traffic out of Fayette.
0: 10-4, just taxi.
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Portland 911 Station 421 Alpha response, 204 Clay Avenue, apartment 204B for a 33-year-old male panic attack.

0: EMS responding to the Jeanette, 52 Kyler Avenue, 19-year-old female, chest pain.
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0: 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Area of 3041, route 711. Vehicle accident, negative injuries, vehicle versus deer, operations for check 10.
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Vehicles to be operated by a light-skinned black male with short dreadlocks, short beard, a throat tattoo, and was last seen wearing a black shirt and dark blue jeans. North Versailles has pending charges against the male driver for attempted burglary, fleeing and eluding, and also striking an occupied police vehicle, unknown if he's armed. Vehicle was last seen heading into East Liberty section of Pittsburgh. If seen, stop, hold, and identify the driver. 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
1: West 101 Station 42 respond in the area of 3041 Route 711. Vehicle accident, negative injuries, vehicle versus deer, all persons fire attack 10.
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0: 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Vehicle accident, negative injuries, vehicle versus deer, Operation Spartak, yep.
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0: Canary LHF, EMS responding, 223 Lloyd Avenue, 59-year-old male, diabetic emergency, not responding.
1: 10-4.

Moly 911, station 121, Alpha response, 1331 Taylor Avenue, cross streets of Catawba Street and North Street, for a 44-year back pain.

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0: 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Responding into Penn Township, 1002 Lample Lane, 19-year-old female, dislocated knee.
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Operation Fire Attack 11.

0: 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What was the house number in Lampville?
1: 1002-1002.
0: All right, I'll be out there.
1: 502.

0: through 28th County traffic. KKing H Henry F Frank 0339 KHF 0339. It's a gray Toyota 4Runner, one occupant, 22 westbound Klein Hollow.
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1: Good.
0: It's a female slumped over in her vehicle at the sheets. It's a beat up white vehicle traveling southbound on Route 51 now. It's a white female driver, partial 28 of Echo, Quebec, in 148.
2: Okay, she's not in Sheets parking lot anymore.
0: She's no longer in Sheets parking lot. She's traveling southbound on 51.

0: 15 North Water Street. We've got a wireless hang up. They're dropped calls. We tried two callbacks, went straight to voicemail. There were previous issue hang up calls from this number showing the same address.
1: Sounds well. I believe that's a reoccurring thing there. I'll head over.
0: Received 517.

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1: Be 215.

Kennedy, Vandegrift. 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All she provided is it was occupied, and it was a white Jeep. She gave a license plate of LYD5870. She advised she was leaving for the gym, but her children are still home. Request you check the vehicle out.

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0: I ran that plate. It comes back on a 2012 Jeep Sherry Lynn Bolster, 215 McKinley Avenue. Everything's current valid on it.

0: 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Difficulty breathing?
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0: 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They're going to have a delay.
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0: Negative.

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0: There was nothing out of Company 1, and do you have any type of ETA? EMS was asked.
1: I'm just arriving at the station. I'll be there in approximately 5 to 10 minutes.
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Portland 911, station 135, Bravo response, 145 Michigan Avenue, cross streets of Kenmont Avenue and Myrtle Drive for an 87-year-old male fall in the bathroom.

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0: EMS responding in the Penn Township, 19 Martha Avenue, 85-year-old female, general weakness.
1: 67, Tampa.
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1: 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Henwoods Drive, pretty tree down on the roof of a residence. Call reported no one's answering the door.
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0: Okay, we can show units out here. It's the one here on the left. I'm going to leave the driveway open for EMS.
1: Appreciate 644.
2: 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Last name should be Griffith.

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0: 87 County. 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
1: 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I just got off the phone with the original caller. She said she's back at her residence. She said she's three doors down.
0: Appreciate it. Thank you.

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0: dispatch. This is 7-0 being routed to the scene. No acknowledgement of my station yet?
1: Correct. There was nothing from your station. Police are on scene advising no structural damage. They made contact with the residents, and they're all okay. They were advising you can proceed at your discretion.
0: Ten four, don't replace us. I'll go out and check it out and let you know.
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1: That's safe.
2: 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I'll be clear, Penwood Shroud. 66 is going to remain on scene for a little bit.
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3: Road. Caller's advising her neighbor is shooting fireworks at a residence. Suspect's a white male, approximately 47 years of age, in a white tank top and black pants. Call taker's now advising the caller's husband and the male are now engaged in some type of fight.
1: Tower.
3: 712.

County Radio Allegheny Township units. The caller advised the caller's husband's now left. He left the premise to go to work. The male is in the yard next door still shooting off fireworks, and the female is going to be at 111 Burns Lane to speak to an officer.

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1: Oh, 82nd Street, Immaculate Conception, Church Free, 302 warrant, 40-year-old female.
0: You guys had a 302 for her?

0: 30 or 113. The caller is not the patient. She's there looking for the patient. She was last seen in the parking lot. Can't find her.
1: That one.
0: Patient will be a Ruby Magdalene.

0: 2 copy, I'm clear from that vehicle south of the parking garage.
1: Affirmative, you're clear at 719.
0: Also, put me out on a patrol check, Lloyd and Unity.
1: I say Lloyd and Unity at 719.

0: 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She's following the patient. I think she's now at Duke in second, walking towards the bus stop.
1: Nine.
2: 567,
3: County,
2: I'll be out.
1: 4567
3: after C720.
1: With the construction crew about noise and speed, unknown exact location, caller said it was on Morningside Drive. Nine, she's calling from 3 Lynn Lane Drive.

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0: 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All right, all units be clear. EMS will be transporting.
1: 717, 721,
0: 732. What badge is in 111? It was 96, but he's
1: 10-7 for the day. Okay.
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0: 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One large airport hangar. Nothing evident from the office side will be investigated.
1: Responding 627 Airport Road in Ross Draper. Squad 48 on scene, nothing showing.

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1: 71.
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2: 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We'll be working on a reset. You can hold the assignment of SWAT 48. Return the rest.
1: Following 627 Airport Road in Ross River, you can cancel with the exception of Squad 48.
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0: Moreland 911, Station 610, Charlie responds, 3691, Route 981, Loyalhanna Township, cross streets of Loyalhanna Dam Road and Mill Street for an 86-year-old male, officer level.
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0: 121. 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
2: I'm going to need a tow for one. It's a U-Haul, like a little box trailer. Have it meet me at the police station, though. It's the vehicle in question is up off Harding Street.
0: How big a U-Haul?
2: Well, that's a good question. I don't know, like 25-footer. It's like one of those canvas box type ones.
0: Okay.

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2: We have truck combination box, or is it just a trailer?
3: 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I don't know. It looks like maybe there is some stuff loaded in here, but it's just the trailer.
2: Okay.

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1: 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We're going to be right across from 37 Harding Street, but I'll have to take them up in there.
0: I'll log it.

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0: 22 West, old highway. Mike November Whiskey, 9518. It's a gray Chevy. Looks like one in.

Charlie 911, Station 516, EMS Public Assist, 1121 Alexander Avenue off of Spruce Street for a 73-year-old male. Fell outside on the stairs. That's 520 and 57.

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0: Westmoreland 911, Station 500 Alpha Response, 812 East Main Street, West Newton Borough, cross streets of South 9th Street and Valley View Street for an 87-year-old male fall.
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0: County Radio, Allegheny Township. 5691 Leechburg Road, Zamps Brew Through. By that, an individual that was there approximately 5 minutes ago shoplift two cases of Twisted Tea. He's heading towards the Honey Bear. Going to be a white male, white T-shirt, black shorts, black hat, and red flip-flops.
1: Tempo.
0: 918.
2: 0-4-7.
0: Yeah, affirmative.

0: County Radio, Allegheny Township. The business advised that she seen a male in a camera take the two cases and walk out. She's since found a debit card there with the name of John Etter on it, which she believes he left. Unknown if that's his identification or if it's a stolen card and he just left it there.
1: Village Way, 920.
0: Those were two 24-ounce cans of Twisted Tea, not two cases.

0: 96.521.
1: Yes.
0: Hold me out at Kenny Ross Mazda on a follow-up. 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
0: All right, that trailer's been removed. Thank you.
2: I think I passed him earlier. He has a blue umbrella. County, I'm in the area.
1: 4562, that's received 922.

0: 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And what's the name of residence?
1: That's it. 923.
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0: You're right.
1: Can you call the cable company, see if they can respond out here? He's stuck pretty good. It's like 30 feet in the air. There's not much we can do. They're going to have to come out and help us with this.
0: All right. What is that, Comcast there?
1: Let me look for them.

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1: Black shorts, black hat, red flip-flops.
0: Yeah, 10-4. Hey, Chief, I see him. I'm on my cousin's shortcut. He's walking up Pleasant View.

0: 86.5. Once you say an Xfinity, is that Comcast, you know?
1: Yeah, it's Comcast. I'll get fun.
0: Cool. I checked the polls. I can't see any other name on here, but the poll number, I got VZ2.
2: VCU, Jerry.
3: I don't think so.
4: About 29, 27.

0: 566. Hunger Gal, is that now?
1: 562, that's received. Give me that location again. You said Pleasant View.
2: Yeah, we're in Pleasant View, just off the 356.
3: Three 305 587.
4: Also, there's no damage that I can see to the wires. He's just stuck.
3: Okay.
2: No injuries. Stand by for further.
5: I think 10-4.
2: Don't activate any other units this time.
5: Ten four. Let me know when you can confirm injuries. We're notifying state.

0: 12. I'm Denali's dad on the phone.
1: Okay, send that also.
2: Hey, this is no injuries. I advise the state police, this gentleman was hit by a black, small, possibly a Toyota. It was heading towards Crabtree. No further information. It will have left front driver side damage on that vehicle.
3: 10-4, just confirming this is a hit and run.
2: Yeah, it was a hit and run.
3: 10.
2: Okay, I'm getting information that the vehicle's disabled in the law office at 119 and Middle Row. Okay, we're going to move the vehicle off the road. It has driver's side damage also. It's a black Land Rover. We're going to move it off of Latrobe Crabtree Road and put him in a safe spot.

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1: Okay.
2: Got certified, no ETS.
1: Copy.
0: County, 51 portable.
1: Go ahead.
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0: Previous retail theft, 322-2024.
1: Only one.
0: Retail theft, yeah. This has some other criminal history, theft by unlawful taking or disposition a couple times.

0: 4603, go ahead.
1: 02 County, 10-8, ambulance has one.
0: Forty six oh two, receive 9:15, 9:23, 9:36.

0: 562, County.
1: Car 562, go ahead.
0: I'm going to give this gentleman a ride back to his residence, 1722 South Avenue.
1: 1722 South Avenue, that's your seat at 937.

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1: I'll be 10-8, returning property to the business.
0: That's received at 9:30.

0: 6-7 kind of be out of its wheels.
1: I see 940. 562 County. I've got it. 1722 South. 562, that's received 940.
2: Request.
3: Okay, Chief. Chief 34,

0: 562 County, LB 10-8. Can you send down chronology and all the other information?
1: Yeah, it should all be down the station for you. Just let me know if it's not there when you get back.
0: Thank you, sir.
2: Three.
3: Hi, dispatch. This was a hit and run. The second vehicle is on Middle Row, the actor vehicle, behind the Source Law Office building, black Lincoln. November, Charlie Victor, 7147, NCV 7147.
1: Time for state police were updated. Their troopers should be there shortly.
3: That's received. We're going to be clear.
1: Definitely.
4: Alwine Avenue, PST Uniontown, is asking for us to make contact with a Robert Steele and get him to contact Officer Chris Keffer.
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0: I spoke with the caller. I'm not seeing anything obvious, but it might be the transformer in front of 431 Charles. Looks like it might burn out. Pole number's going to be 9410 if you want to let West Bend know. It's not arcing or anything right now.
1: Okay.
0: I'm clear.

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1: 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Both ends.
0: Yeah, affirmative.
1: Okay.
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Swollen Level 1, Station 47, respond to AED response, 421 Hedges Street in Seward, 78-year-old male, cardiac arrest, operation fire attack 11.

West Long Island, Station 47, respond 421 Hedges Street in Seward. 78-year-old male, cardiac arrest, Operation Fire Attack 11.

0: Swan 91 Station, 47, respond, AED response, 421 Hedges Street in Seward. 78-year-old male, unresponsive, not breathing, CPR in progress.
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3: 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Did you call in or did you get the information needed off of it?
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0: 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Can you go ahead and grab me glove?
1: Yep. Squad 47 on scene.
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0: 12, it's under suspension under a Joshua Lautner. And he also has 3 AOPC failure to pay traffic. 400 Linden Street, Vandergriff, PA, 15690.
1: Ten four. 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
2: 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Attack 11.
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2: Copy. I missed the verbal dispatch. Is this just being dispatched to the transformer fire? Going through the CAD information, I'm seeing something involving a building.
1: The small buildings coming from Saddle Pack. They really had no information.
2: No additional calls on anything for a fire in that area?
1: Negative. We only got one call on that.
2: Copy.

0: 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If you want to see the caller, 5252 is going to be his address.
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1: Respond in the area of 808 Austral Road, tree down on wires, operations fire attack 9.

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2: 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I'm going to go take a look to see if this is a transformer, if this was the transmission line through here.
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0: South Leechburg Hill in the area of Murphy's Music Center for a dead deer in the roadway causing a traffic hazard.
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1: Got you.
0: I got a pole number. We'll use it at 5252 Saddle Pack. It actually is an Allegheny Power Tag, 122-8581.
1: You got a transformer blown there?
0: We're not sure. I'd like to have them check it at their discretion. I'm also going to try to get some information off of this transmission station here for the gas company.
1: Time for.
0: It's going to be Penico if you want to have somebody start out. I got PO8226, number 75. And I'd like Pentecost later. I don't want to have to force entry to one of these

0: 5666. Can you know if I had 400 South East Burke Hill? Deer removal.
1: Patsy, 1058,
2: 1105, 1106. West Penn was notified. They have an hour EPA. I'm on hold with the gas company now. I'm trying to get somebody out there. So.
1: Patsy, 1058.
3: 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I'm meeting with the representative.

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1: 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If you want to have Penico call my cell, that'll be fine. There's no issues with their building that we're aware of.
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0: All right, dispatch, Chief 111. Did they say it's in the private residence or on Ostra?
1: He was a passerby, said it was close to that address, and it was a tree into the wires, and it was smoking at that point when he called. He had nothing else for us, though.

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0: And he said it's currently valid on a white 2013 Nissan 3-27.
1: Appreciate. 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
0: White 2013 Nissan sedan.
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0: 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Station 516 Bravo respond. 9th Street, Knox Avenue, City of Manassas, for vehicle accident. Vehicle into a pole with wires down, unknown injuries.
1: Okay.
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Westmoreland Island Station 81, Company 1 and 2 respond near the intersection of 9th Street and Knox Avenue. Vehicle accident, one vehicle under utility pole with fires down, unknown injuries. Operations Fire Attack 8.

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2: 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I'll try to get you a number in a minute.
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5: 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Vehicle accident with injuries, vehicle to pole, wires down, operations, fire attack 8.

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0: Rescue 2, cone it off at 9th and Knox for me, please. We're going to have to leave it shut down for a while until West Penn gets here and does their thing.
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7: Westmoreland Allen Station 8, respond. In the area of 12570, Route 30, Spitz Auto. For a two-vehicle accident, one vehicle to be overturned, reported entrapment. Operations, Fire Attack 7.

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1: 12, received 1150.
2: Station rescue to 11 responder, all 30 in front of space suit vehicle accident. Overturned, what's in traffic?
0: 211.

0: Westmoreland Island Station 8, respond in area 12570, Route 30, Spitz Auto, for two vehicle accident, one vehicle overturned, originally reported with entrapment, additional call reporting all occupants out of the vehicle, operations fire attack 7.
1: Reported now all occupants are out. First pitches, additional information advising negative traffic, all occupants are out.

0: Eight units responding, Route 30, Spitz's Auto, North Huntington's advising negative entrapment.
1: Rescue 1150.
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1: Additional call, spoke with a Kaylee. They request cancel. They were testing the alarm numbers.
0: Receive, we're back in 500. Did you copy that?
2: Siren copy. You can return.
3: I didn't copy.
2: 86 and 95 are out.
3: Okay, that's fine.
4: Five, 521, start T1 for a maroon pickup truck.
3: No, that's coffee. Do you have an update of the trapping or injury?

0: rescue will be on its scene. I'll be able to throw off the roadway whenever it turns, blocking the side of the road on the eastbound side.
1: Rescue, that's receive 1154.

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1: Yeah. Hey, 86 and 96, go with that. Or 95, go with that, if you're...
0: Victor Charlie Papa 8809. It's going to be Unit 2.
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1: 1158.
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0: County, who is your caller? Which address?
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1: Yes.
0: 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It has front end damage, just leaking radiator fluid.

0: 435-246-635. It's going to be the driver.
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2: 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Construction materials on fire outside of residence. Operation is Fire Attack 11.
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0: 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Semi-truck's no longer on scene.
1: Okay.
2: Westmoreland Island Station 74 respond in the area of 5506 Scottsdale Dawson Road for tree down blocking the roadway. Operations Fire Tac 10.
3: North Lennon, 213's on scene.
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0: Westmoreland Island Station 74 respond in the area 5506 Scottsdale Dawson Road, cross streets of Old Meadow Mill Road and Laux Road. Tree down block and roadway. Operations Fire Attack 10.
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3: 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Across from 370 Quarry Drive for a fire alarm sounding in a residence. They're knocking on the door, but nobody's answering at that residence.
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3: An older male in a black car. He's rear-ending the caller. She's in a gray Honda Accord. And I have the fire department going to Quarry Drive for some type of alarm activating inside the house.
4: Dispatch engine 8, M3.
1: Engine 8.
4: Dispatch, Lieutenant 82. I'm going to remain on the scene of this accident while they respond to that other incident.
1: Tower. Way. 76-year-old female, difficulty breathing, ultra bubble.
5: Which one acknowledges?
1: 421-1212.
0: Fire dispatch, squad 74 will be in with 3.
1: Very soon. Operations are fire tech 10. Truck 57.
0: Engine 1's in. Dispatch engine 1's in.
1: Tap.
5: Chief 81.
1: Got you.
5: No ETA for West Bend?
1: Not yet, Chief. They didn't get back to us.
5: All right, 10-4. For your information, you could notify all agencies. 9th Street will be closed between Schoonamaker and Knox until this pole and wires can be removed.
1: 10-4.

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0: 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Back in.
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0: Westmoreland Island Station 516, Charlie responds 538, Ross River Street, Manassas, and crushes the Utah Alley and Linden Avenue. Farmer number 4, 56-year-old male, lightheaded, abnormal breathing.
1: That's permanent. I was just going to let you know that. This president from one's on scene.
2: 36.
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0: What?
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3: 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We'll be clearing. 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
1: Can you have a unit from North Huntington Police Department respond here? Non-emergency. There's no one home that we did gain access to the residence.
2: North Huntington, you copy direct?
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0: What if you were able to break free and go to that fire call?
1: Yeah, we'll see if I'll handle it.
0: Sorry, not an emergency. There's no one home, and I guess they either forced entry or they end up going into in and out. They just need it reported.
2: Received.

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1: Okay, Chief.
0: This is going to be a SAC channel, sir.
1: Number 6, do you copy the update from security?
0: That's negative.
1: They spoke to an individual on site. Burnt food in the microwave, set off the alarm.
0: 10-4.
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1: Chief, I don't know if you're not copying. 6.
0: 10-4. I'm on scene this time. Nothing showing.

0: 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Kingston Club Road, Chief 71's on scene, nothing showing.
1: 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All 8 units are returning.
0: Deputy 74.
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0: You're at 232 Kingston Club Road.
1: At the Kingston Club.
0: Negative, Chief. This is going to be a passive memorial home, the Kingston Club.

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1: It's going to be a residence right at the corner of Lowood Lane and Kingsman Club Road. It's a passive memorial home. They gave it as passive memorial home to Kingsman Club. The address is 232 Kingsman Club Road.
0: Several towers on 10-4.
1: 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They have this smoke or fire.
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0: 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Can you show me out at 103 South 3rd Street? 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
0: I'm a caller requesting to check the welfare of a male, Chambers Street and McKinley. Seeing that the white male in his 30s, black shirt, gray sweatpants, just sitting on the side of the road with no shoes on and looks confused.
1: That's one.

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0: EMS dispatch, advance 1063.
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0: Call taker still on the phone with the caller, and the caller is requesting an ETA.
1: Like 4 minutes or so.
0: 4 minutes received. The caller's reporting a pale color change. Apparently, they're just coming from a checkup at the VA.
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0: So it was at the Dollar General on Franklin, 76-year-old male in a white Hyundai in the parking lot there. Looks like having some tremors or shaking.
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0: 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An 82-year-old female, abdominal pain above the belly button.
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0: Westmoreland Island Station 121, fire standby, 2529 Leslie Drive, crossroads of Craigdale Road and Edward Street. Automatic fire alarm, fire tax 7.
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0: 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Spoke with a male. He advised he was playing a game on his phone, an accidental, no emergency.
1: 10-4 clear now.
0: 1338.
2: Yeah, my sister, 228 solid. 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
3: 1339.
4: Looks like he's getting ready to vomit. EMS was being dispatched. 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
1: Medic 106-4 at 1341, the caller originally stated that it looked like a male was sleeping on a wall across from his residence. He said that it looked like he was getting ready to vomit.

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0: I'm going to be out with 8 gentlemen. I'm at the handicap dock at Keystone Lake, walking towards the campground. 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
0: Disturbance, 318 South Maple. Caller states he's on the 6th floor. There's a female there causing some kind of a disturbance. They believe she might be off her meds.
2: Number 27.
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0: 26 County. 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It's 10:15.
1: 10-4.
2: 27 County, I got that mail on board. 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
1: 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I'm still communicating with him on the final details.
0: Copy that. Thank you.
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1: 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You want me to come up?
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3: Westmoreland, Station 81, Company 1 and 2, respond 3rd Street in the area in the Manesson Bus Garage for tree down block and roadway. Operations Fire Attack 11.
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2: Another one here, radio also. 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Last name, Alpha, Michael, Bravo, Romeo, Oscar, Sierra, Indigo, 72167.
6: In front of 106 Knox Avenue, cars advising there to be two females arguing. One's going to be black female, 18 years old. The second, black female, 20 years old.
2: We are at 247 now. I'm going to follow up to this incident.
1: Can you repeat the address? You were broken.
2: 247 Elm.
1: Precisely.
6: Negative. Well, we were on the line with the caller. They both got in a blue car and went down First Street. Unknown further directions. Caller was neighbor at the corner of Knox and First.
3: Okay. 5 to 25, you want to head down towards Lake Sunoco? I'm already on Knox.
0: Copy. Fire to the county, thank you, Travis.
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2: 5-1-25
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2: 5 good.
3: I checked the land 906 past the gas station up Tyrol. I got nothing.
2: 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She doesn't want to be involved.
3: Copy. 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
2: Hey, what was the description on that male again?
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2: Definitely.

Westmoreland, Iowa, Station 121, Delta Response, 306 Richmond Street. A 74-year-old female, difficulty breathing, allergic reaction to medication.

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0: Sorry about that. The stolen vehicle over there, okay to release it. It's been processed.
1: Yeah, 10-4. Okay, 10-4.
2: R9
1: is done processing. Contact Lenhart to come pick this car up.
2: Alright, it's just going to their lot now, right?
1: Yeah, we're safe.

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0: Hey, you're on Rescue 2, same with 2.
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3: Oh, cut 51 in reference to a child custody exchange.
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0: All right, we'll be clear of the fire alarm. Start us a number not related to that incident. 602, apartment 602 at that same address. Female patient, short of breath.
1: Gracie, have you still on scene in apartment 602?

0: County. Did you call?
1: Affirmative. I was just confirming. Are you still on scene there, apartment 602?
0: Affirmative. We'll be going to Mon Valley momentarily, though. Do you want to put us in?
1: Appreciate it.
2: County 4202.
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2: have one 1015 female en route from this location to Judge Hammer's office, starting mileage 33226.
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0: 98 positive one.
1: Yeah.
0: Can you just start me an incident for found property? Sheets turned like mail turned into credit cards to me. And you just close it out.
1: Coffee.
2: Eastbound in the area of the 102 mile marker for a three vehicle accident and an injury, assisting Somerset Station 607 on Fire Ops 1.
3: 504 is back in 232.
4: 10-4.
5: Got him at 116 G's back in.
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4: 10-4.

0: 4117 County, can I get an ETA for mutual aid, please?
1: 10-4, do you have a patient update?
0: She's conscious and alert. She's still on the steps here.
1: 10-4.
2: Operations will be Somerset, Fire Ops 1.

0: Dispatch, one second, I'll just...
1: That's the Somerset Fire Office one.
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0: Westmoreland Island Station, 75, 84, and 34. Respond route 119 in the area along catering for tree down blocking the roadway. Operations Fire Attack 11.
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0: Westmoreland on station 75 and 84, respond route 119 in area Long's Catering for tree down blocking the roadway operations, fire attack 11.
1: Ten entering the system.
2: F3, I for afternoon.
3: Riverside Drive in Spruce Valley. 48-year-old female vomiting, nosebleed, dizziness, abnormal breathing.
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0: Westmoreland Island Station 75 and 84 respond route 119 near Long's Catering for tree down blocking the roadway. Operations Fire Tech 11.
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4: Can you dispatch fire to our location? I'm out with EMS. They're gonna need fire for entrapment.
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1: Yeah, we'll see.
0: Actually, you know what? Disregard.

West Marlin Island Station 121 Alpha Response, 1072 Fifth Avenue, UPMC St. Margaret Health Center. 46-year-old male, neck and head pain, vision issues. Patient will be in room 1.

0: I guess just get in line here. We're going to start slowing the southbound traffic here in a minute.
1: K-29.
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2: C91 County, 54 till 2300. 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

0: 234, Captain 75. You need anything else out there?
1: Negative. We'll be down here in a couple minutes.
0: Alrighty, sir.

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0: 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Traffic enforcement, 40 Avenue.
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2: Greedy one for the afternoon. I'll be 10-6 at the courthouse for a few minutes.
3: 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Five 11, you can disregard.

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1: Also, route St. Margaret. 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
0: Affirmative, somebody there about a PSA?
2: 10-4, we're handling it.
0: 10-4. Marisol, do you have an east car for afternoon yet?
1: Stand by. I'll call you.
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0: 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Be transported to Westmoreland County Prison. Starting mileage 531.
2: 1523. 4202 County.
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2: 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Starting mileage 33229.
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4: 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Westmoreland Island Station 421 trailer, spawn 601 South Church Street, Amber House, room 317 window for a 68-year-old male chest pain.

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4: Yeah, a lot of screaming in the background. Individual yelling, don't put your hands on me. We've tried calling back twice now. We got the voice now.
5: 10-4.
6: 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Very limited information. 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

0: Ray, emergency unit for the doctor's office, 4750 Old William Penn Highway.
1: Good.
0: Employee there, like, see an officer in reference to an individual that exposed himself towards children about 30 to 40 minutes ago.
1: He's still on scene.
0: Negative. Occurred 30 to 40 minutes ago. Suspects left the scene.
1: 10-4, I'll call in for that person's information.

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2: 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It's going to be a 57-year-old male, possibly code 40. They're advising it's going to be cabin number 6. Westmoreland Island Stations, 44 and 43 respond, 129 Rector Road, cross streets of Route 381 and Country Club Road, an automatic fire alarm. Assisting Station 44, Fire Tech 7. Stations 49 and 102 respond, 479 Route 66 at Nazer's Foods. For two vehicle accident, unknown injuries, operations, Fire Tech 6.
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2: 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Stations 49 and 102 respond Route 66 in the area of Nazer's Foods for two vehicle accident, rear type collision, possibly negative injuries. Assisting station 49 on Fire Tech 6. 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
1: Westmoreland on station 49, respond. Route 66 in near Nazar Stoats for two vehicle accident, room type collision, possibly negative injuries. Operations Fartech 6.
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1: 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Female patient 302 commit.
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1: We're going to be clear of the scene here. It's DOA for EMS.
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2: Oh, okay. That happened in one of them, right?
1: Oh, yeah.
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County Red Alien is responding in the Dairy Borough, 228 West 3rd Avenue. Unknown age female. Feels like she's going to have a seizure. Flu-like symptoms.

0: Peoria, Washington. It's 209 Willie Lane, open line domestic, callback, Melton Lane. He's irate, unknown on weapons, female in the background.
1: Okay.

0: Washington has spoke to Mel. He's reporting his name is Roberto Clemente, being irate, saying do not come to his residence. Spoke to a female half, Terry Hessler. She's crying into the phone, said she doesn't want help. She said no weapons after being asked and said she did not want help. Lost connection.
1: Okay. Yep.

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1: 10-4.
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1: Good.
0: In area 310 Elm Street, I had a call from a cell phone. I'm checking the history now.
1: 10-4. EV or up here?
0: It's a wireless from Elm Street there, 310 in the area.
1: Yeah, we have two Elms, one in Vandergriff, one in East Vandergriff.
0: In regular Vandergriff.
1: 10-4.
0: Only history from the address, a medical call back in April.
1: Ten four.

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1: Yeah.
0: I have a keys locked in a vehicle at Walmart. Do you want me to see if Belmont can handle that since you're out on that call and you have the residential burglar alarm call as well?
1: Yes, that would be great. Belmont, are you able to handle that for us?
2: Will do.

0: Cemetery at Elmont. She's going to be on correction in Rev 4 on the grocery side at the red Subaru Crosstrek for keys locked in the vehicle.
1: Where is it?
0: Johnny. 227.
1: Out at the jail. Ending mileage 549.
0: 1556.
2: 225, Connie.
0: 225.
2: Badge 47, I'll be in the east.
0: 10-4. One 16, Susan Road, Allegheny Valley.
3: 1556.
2: Winded.
3: Elm on our map has 126 at the intersection with Linden Street. It is the house directly behind that going up Elm. Unfortunately, it's 310. It might be marked as 312.

0: 12, Johnny. It's 312. It was accidental. He's 10-8.
1: Good.
2: 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Cleared by Command 49.
1: So. I'm 1558.
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0: from North Huntington Dispatch, Station 211, respond 7990, Route 30, Walden, via the lower building. Room 231, a 70-year-old male fell, unknown injuries.
1: 211 acknowledges.
2: 211-1558. 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
2: All right, the ambulance will be transporting a female. I'll be clear.

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0: 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I'll be clear from here, and I'll be en route to Battle Worm.
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0: 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I'm out of Walmart.
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2: 815 Wood Street, Salzburg. 95-year-old female medical alarm, general illness.
3: All right, Big Ten acknowledges. Medic 615.
2: For Medic 615, 1614, operations on EMS Ops 3, primary unit.

0: 509. We're clear of that detail. We're in service.
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0: Cuban Shows 10-8, mail will serve.
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0: 26 to county. I'm out on Klein Hollow for the 5451.
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0: It was accidental, Connie. 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
0: 1633. And then I'll be going to Redstone Highlands for that other 911 hang-up call that I missed.
1: 10-4.

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0: Thank you.
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2: Thanks, Rob. 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

0: 11 County, I'll be 10-8.
1: Also the afternoon batch for that vehicle, and Brett Logan.
0: What was the last part?
1: Your badge for to put in that car for the afternoon. I didn't receive the login earlier.
0: Sorry, badge 2 to 07. Where is it?

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Westmoreland Island Stations 2832 and 104, respond 2500 South Green Boulevard, Hemphill Towers, for an individual stuck in the elevator, operations Fire Tac 9.

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0: Rescue 28.
2: Rescue 28 received. Caller's advising they're stuck on the ground floor elevator near the mailboxes.
1: Devil.
3: The rest on the left.
4: Staging at Rehoboth and Cook, correct?
2: Yeah, affirmative. They're advising the driveway right before Cook on the right-hand side. You can pull up in there. There's a flat lot that you can offload the ATVs.
4: Okay, wagon 2 will be out.
1: That's it.

0: 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Repeating, National Weather Service out of Pittsburgh has issued a flash flood warning for southwestern Westmoreland County till 1945 hours of state. Westmoreland County Department of Public Safety, clear 1650.
1: On 2500 South Grand Boulevard, Hemphill Towers, where an individual stuck in the elevator, 1628 on Fire Tech 9.

Westmoreland 9-1 on the air with an announcement. The National Weather Service out of Pittsburgh has issued a flash flood warning for southwestern Westmoreland County. Again, the National Weather Service out of Pittsburgh has issued a flash flood warning for southwestern Westmoreland County. Westmoreland County Department of Public Safety clear, 1651.

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3: 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We go another county 112.
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4: Our state repeating National Weather Service out of Pittsburgh has issued a severe thunderstorm warning. For Southern Westmoreland County until 1800 hours of state, Westmoreland County Department of Public Safety clear 1653.
1: Till 1800 hours. Again, the National Weather Service out of Pittsburgh has issued a severe thunderstorm warning for Southern Westmoreland County till 1800 hours. Westmoreland County Department of Public Safety clear 1653.
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2: 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Nothing for Westmoreland yet, though.
0: Okay.
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1: Yeah, and you're going to see a car down there with a little trailer attached to it. 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
0: Stop at 934 Henry Street. That is the nephew's house. The niece is there. Nine three four Henry. The niece is there. Just knock a lot. She should be there.

0: 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Because it still has power up here.
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2: I'm Marjorie on day shift. You can clear it out. We already advised Windstream. I'm back in town. You can take me off the board.
3: 10-4.

0: 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Kenny, I'll call in. 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
3: Is somebody from maintenance on scene here somewhere?
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3: I just didn't know if we had somebody here from maintenance or if we need to contact them still.

0: 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We're approaching culture right now. 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
1: When you go up Corks, turn left on Rehoboth, and then just a short distance on the right, there's a vehicle with a little trailer behind it. 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
3: I can get a ride back there. I'm pretty far away. Let me see what I can do. I don't want to lose this other woman.
2: Okay. We're down here where the police cars are at. We'll make that the command post at this point. If you come back here, we could talk about what plan we need to draft up.
3: Sounds good.
4: 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An ambulance assists 61-year-old male, difficulty breathing, coughing up blood.
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0: Westmoreland on Station 76, respond in the area 516 East Main Street, cross street to White Bridge Road in Nicole Lane. My phone crash notification with no contact, Operation Spartak 7.
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0: Again, the National Weather Service out of Pittsburgh has issued a tornado warning for southern Westmoreland County till 1745 hours. Westmoreland County Department of Public Safety clear, 1715.
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3: I gave him a heads up already, sir.
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0: 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Where do you want us?
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2: Chief 76, go ahead.
0: Chief, we come the whole way out here to Laurelville at the bottom of Three Mile Hill. We have nothing. Medic 10 was going out White Bridge Road. Didn't look like anything right there on the corner either.
2: 10-4. Dispatch, was that address 560?
1: 516. It's right at the corner of Mount Joy and Nicole.
2: Ten four.

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1: Half-four.

0: 18 to 19.
1: Go ahead.
0: They are not here, but I'm speaking with a niece now, and she believes that Aries is supposed to be with her grandmother. They don't know the address for the grandmother. She got a new house, so if you can ask our caller if she knows the address down in Lower Belle Vernon.
2: Brandon, I only heard half of that. You said an address in Lower Belle Vernon?
0: Yeah, I'm trying to see if our caller can give us an address for the grandmother of Arius, who lives in Lower Belle Vernon, where the sister thought he was.
2: All right, 19 is still with him. 19, you're picking this up?
1: Austin, 113 First Avenue, Lower Belle Vernon. She believes that might be the address.
3: Unable to ambulate.

0: 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An ambulance assist emergency for extrication operations, fire attack 11.
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1: Yes, can we come up through the yellow gate to that upper home?
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0: 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I was unable to find anything on P10-8.
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2: 10-9-1.
1: With regards to Golden Mile Highway, Allegheny reported that 952 is available. They're activating them. And which unit was that handling?
3: All right, Reese, County, thank you.
1: Which unit was handling Golden Mile?
3: County, that's going to be 612, medic only.
1: Reese.
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0: Route 119 northbound, just before the 819 ramp for a vehicle accident, two vehicles, no injuries.
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2: Patient is in care of EMS. 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I'll be diverting to the 119 location as well.
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0: 28th, they advised that they were speaking to a male, but it was extremely difficult to understand him, like he was away from the device.
1: Okay. The car that we got earlier is out of service. There's nobody in that one. The other elevator is also out of service. Can we see if the alarm company has an apartment for where he might be?
0: We can try to call him back, yeah.
1: That poor thing. Just confirming nobody's in this elevator.
2: I'll get you that address on Webster Hollow Road.
3: Okay.

0: the address on Webster Hall Road is 657 if you need it.
1: 667?
0: 657.
1: 10-4, you don't have to go anywhere to let him in.
2: Okay. We're going to go to a tree down at 133 Hockey Road.
0: Seven.
3: Copy.
2: Received your copy direct.
4: That's received, Kenny. Squad 74 return.

0: other engine. Do you want me to proceed to you or go to the tree now?
1: Rush, go ahead to the hockey road.
0: Yeah.

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1: Appreciate it.
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1: Good.
3: Vehicle's drivable, negative injuries. They're going to proceed home. We're clearing this.
1: Okay, is there a state car there? Do they need canceled?
3: No need for state.
1: Okay, we'll let them know.

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1: The company that you're assisting is 48 Ross Draper.
0: Okay.

0: 79 packing her, Manny.
1: Guys,
0: I forgot badge numbers. Hey, I got that vehicle down here in front of Famous Footwear, North Huntington Square. It's unoccupied.
1: Time for it.

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1: Good.
0: We tried calling the security company back. They literally couldn't give us any information at all.
1: That checks out.
2: Well, we're going to check the hallways for any patients. If we don't find anybody, we're going to clear.

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0: 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We'll be back in service.
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2: 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All clear.

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2: 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Could you just back down that 27, please?
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2: Do you guys need our assistance on Hockey Road?
3: Negative, sir. Just got on the scene. They're clearing. I'm returning to TARS.
2: The rescue cleared Hockey Road.
1: Two of 27 on a 21 Hyundai to Tammy and Rain March. 3431 Country Club Road out of Mount Pleasant. Negative Sonora, negative Stoll.
4: That four.
1: One. 49-year-old female, difficulty breathing.
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1: 1803.
5: Yeah, but I want somebody to take her. They're going to meet the commander from the Bloodhound team there.
6: She's adamant that she has clothing here that they can sniff, but they want to go to the house, correct?
5: They want to go to the house. They want to get it themselves. When you take her to the house, she can't even, don't even tell her to touch anything. Let them do it. Wait in the driveway till they get there.
6: Schultz, when I tell you she's being extremely difficult, it's unbelievable.
5: Oh, no, I met her. Explain to her that she wants the best chance of finding them with the Bloodhound. That's what she needs to do.
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0: Quinn 84 still out of service?
1: I'm actually just picking it up now. It should be back in service in our area in about 15 minutes.
0: I have to say, we were just showing it out. We wanted to double check.
1: All right. Thank you for reminding me.
2: Can you let Washington know for us?
3: That's affirmative. I can let Vietnam.

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1: 6310.
0: I'm not sure if Fayette County, Washington Township is on this channel or not, but if they're not, could you contact Fayette County and request that they go and check Marion again, please?
2: Or 42 Chief. We just checked Marion Elementary. There's nothing there.
0: All right, 10-4, thank you.
2: Ten to 18.
0: Hey, Austin, every word that you stopped, you did make it clear that they're to call 911 should these kids return home, correct?
3: Yes.
0: I think, thank you.

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1: 10, guys.
0: I have a call for 289 Porter Road. Caller's advised in. They have dogs fighting, trying to kill each other.
1: 10-4. Call Jack King.
2: Five hundred from Supervisor. 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
4: 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Same destination.
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2: 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We're going to cancel.
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8: Confirming 523 is headed to Porter.
6: That's affirmative, 523 to Porter.
8: Receive. This stems off of some sort of police incident that was going on next door. Apparently, there's an issue with dogs that were attacking one another. Sounds like the patient's having some sort of panic attack. She is located at 285. The incident itself occurred at 289.
6: That's received. 523. You caught that, direct.
2: Hill Road and Kerr Road in Plumborough for transformer fire. Assisting Allegheny County Station 235 on East Fire 3.
4: Tyler, 501 and 512. We'll be clear enough. We'll be on the 4 side for standby.
6: That's
4: received,
6: 501.
0: Boston or anything?
10: Yeah, 10-4.

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1: All 54 units are to be turned to come out.
0: Faster safe.

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1: 225.
0: Be in the McDonald's parking lot with November Delta Kilo 6979. It's a black Dodge Grand Caravan. Looks like one side.
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0: You can have 509 come over to Station 1 for their supplies. I'll head back over there. I'll keep 512 over here for standby.
1: That's received.

0: 19th County, if you want to advise EMS, female patient's conscious, it'll hurt.
1: 10-4.
2: We're going to be going to 1900 Drennan Road in Longfoot, Waterstown. We should be getting the gas necessarily.
1: That's your suit.
3: EMS dispatch 523.
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2: Copy.
4: Current invalid expires 227 on a 2013 Dodge to a Talon Zandona out of Allegheny. Negative of Sonoris, negative stolen.
3: Eight. For 1830.
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1: All right, that female is going to be transported by EMS. You can clear both those calls on Porter Road.
0: 10-4. 1815, 1826, 1841.

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1: Where is it?
3: Golf Yankee X-ray 3007. It's a gray Toyota Venza. Looks like one inside.
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0: Roger, units, fire department responded. Ross Street and Zundel Street near the highway for a transformer fire.
1: 18 received.
0: 1846.

0: Squad 48 and Route 111.
1: Squad 48, that's received. Updated location for the caller now. It's going to be Zundel Street off of Main Street. It's going to be the opposite side of the highway.
0: Copy.
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2: 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Pierce Road and Wild Road for tree down blocking roadway operations. Fire Tech 10.
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0: Hi, this is Dave Johnny. I'll be 10-8 from that code 51.
1: 1842, 1853. Rush 14, Chief 85.
2: Good.
1: What side do you want us to approach from so I can figure out which way I'm coming through Harmony?
2: From the 136
3: sidewall road, sir. 10-4. By the new park they built back there in Pricedale.
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4: Main Street, Pricedale Road. Take another number for wires down at 5 West Penn.

0: 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High tension lines down here.
1: Avenue, Trafford Manor, apartment 911. 50-year-old male left the assist from a shower.
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2: I'll be around a second. Give me a minute.
1: Alright, you probably just come from Pierce Road, so I was back across 14th coming the other way.
0: 10 for him. I'll be turning on the Pierce Road momentarily.
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0: The fire department already reported less than power, but it's going to be the full adjacent to 72230.
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3: 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Do you need any additional resources, or are you just updating us?
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0: 10-4 County. Yeah, I passed them.
1: 10.
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2: Smyrna Island Station 421 Bravo response, Mount Pleasant Township, 422 Waterfall Lane, crossroads of Mennonite Camp Road, 43-year-old female, code 40.
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0: 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We're trimming wires down, possible transformer fire operations, fire attack 11. EMS Dispatch Station 421.
1: Go ahead.
0: We did confirm with State Greensburg they are sending the trooper for that waterfall lane.
1: Very sweet.
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5: Yeah, I got it.
6: Did you get that FYI page for Grandview?
5: Yes, sir, Steve. Thank you.
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2: Donald Krynock, last name Krynozk, 6/22/1983. Second name is Leah, Leah Pavarnik, Pavarnik, 10/24/1973.
3: Approximately 30 years old. And a white male ponytail. Now advising the female threw a phone under the caller's car and they're outside fighting still.
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2: Good.
3: All 640 units are clearing Granite Road out of County Central Service.
4: Out of Derry, negative 30s, just sent some traffic, AOPCs. I'm not getting anything back on the female. I don't know if you want to confirm the spelling.
5: I have a 31.

0: 412 County. I have a cell line for that when you're ready.
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0: 23645702.
1: Great.
2: Ten four, no rush.
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2: 10-4.
4: Twenty-seven to Jefferson.

0: 500 from 4, we're 10-4. Next Jefferson.
1: Second Jefferson.
2: Safety captain, is it pursuit for you able to pass the roadway? No obstructions on the roadway?
3: No obstructions roadway, no obstructions driveway. Looks like it might even just be the ground wire that pulled.
2: You guys can return. Well, it was been handled.
4: Yeah, Captain 74 West Penn notified, no ETA.
2: That's Coffee County. 74 units going to be returning, clearing the scene, clearing the tag.
4: 10-4.

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1: You're going.
0: I was on the phone with PSP, confirming you're back.
2: Yeah, for
0: receive 1927.
3: EMS dispatch 227 out of east.
0: I'm at a 1929.
4: Safety 7 in Florida, dispatch. Do you need a phone number?
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5: 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Have wagon 48 to the long johns to advise on that call, sir.
4: Greasy.
6: Nate 216. 31378216. I'll be 10-8.

plus 1-1-0. No, he's responding fairway. That's 5+. Medic 511 on scene getting reports from staff advising the odor of smoke and seen smoke in back of the building. However, 511 advised nothing showing.

0: 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Send me 10 at 18 facts, 27s and 28 down, please.
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2: Tower letter 48, right in behind the squad. Unit from 80, you're going to take the Delta side.
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2: Tower, when you arrive, you're going to be setting the ladder. We have reports of smoke pretty good coming from the ceiling.
3: Engine 80's arriving. Dispatch, put... Dispatch, on scene. 10-4.
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0: Interior, come in.
1: Good.
0: Smells like a belt on an air handler. I'd recommend having the tower go to the roof, be the Alpha Bravo side near the Charlie.
1: Bravo.
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1: 22 East to Humes, Mike Delta Bravo 7393.
2: Receiving. This will be Long John Silver.
3: Affirmative. You and 42, we go to Long John's.
2: 10-4, dispatch.
0: Squad 103, sir.
3: So. 10-4. You go into Long John's or you go into Pet Supply?
0: That's the command, 48.
3: Okay, you were dispatched to Pet Supply Plus. That's on Fire Attack 4.
1: Dispatch, we have all the units coming to Long John Silver, so non-emergency at this time. Please be electrical in nature here. We're still investigating.
3: 10-4. Westmore, Illinois, all units responding. Ross Trevor Red, Long John Silver's command 48 request to proceed non-emergency.
1: Point, I got.
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4: Just come to the rear of the building through the drive through area. Just nose in the wagon 48.
1: It's been so, score 42
3: 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Scored 42 received. 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
1: 68 out.
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1: We're just pulling the rear parking lot by the wagon in Washington Township's truck.
0: Copy that.

0: 48 Kaplan 1 to Kaplan 3. Good. Adam, are you 10-4 over there at Pet Supply? Yes. I think we have it contained to an air handler. Okay, I was just checking. We're on 5. We're good over here at Long John's. It's just an electrical issue. Done. Didn't need to do anybody extra. We got extra help over here.
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4: Both on the line. It was originally a medical alarm activation. Both advised no emergency.
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0: improve the captain. If you want us to take the covers off of one of these things, we're going to need an impact gun and probably a 5/16 nut driver.
1: Did you put a tick on them? Is there any heat coming off of it?
0: The only one that has any kind of heat coming off of it is the one that was running, and that's minimal. Highest was 85 degrees.

0: Captain, we're going down to the end of the flight. Let's move.
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0: 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It's gonna be a silver Buick sedan.

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1: 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Hunter Delta response and Ross Traver, 319 Mountain Spring Lane, crush it to Woodland Acres Lane. 92-year-old male, difficulty breathing. Eight engine.
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0: 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Also received a call in the area for a possible transformer that blew.
1: That's received.
2: One oh seven, Rowell Lane, Crusher Stove, Skull Lane and South Avenue. 44-year-old male, chemical burns to the groin area.
1: And dispatch, what was the building?
0: 213 Indiana has the TV smoking, and 604 Luzerne just heard a transformer blow.
2: Four.
3: 213 Indiana, fire department's responding for a TV smoking. Also a possible transformer fire in the vicinity. They're not sure where that is yet.
2: 10-4.